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19: 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I'll meet you back here on Tuesday where I will have your free acoustic show 5.0 tables. 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All of that and more coming up next week on US 93.3. I'm up to

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3: 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And then it goes, "You can see any part of your life. I'd want to see me as a baby because my mom got pregnant at 15, had me right after her 16th birthday. My biological father was 17. You're talking about children. And now that we have a baby, there's a lot to it. It's just constant. Yeah. And I just, a little bit, I'm just like, man, they kind of had to do a good job to keep me alive. And as at times upset as I would get about the circumstances, the cards that I was dealt, like good on them for being 16 and 17 years old and keeping a baby alive.
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0: Hey everybody, thanks so much for choosing to spend your time with us on Memorial Day weekend. And most importantly, let us not forget what the holiday really means. We are so grateful to the men and women who gave the ultimate sacrifice for our country. Okay, this weekend our guest is Nico Moon. He's had number one songs himself. He's written for Dierks Bentley, Morgan Wallen, Zac Brown, and so much more. So we'll talk with Nico, and we'll do the top 30 songs in country music as we always do. But before we get started with this week, let's get a recap from last week's top 3. At number 3 last week, it was Cody Johnson and The Fall.
7: It's all worth this life. Life is worth the ride. The ride is worth the fall.
0: At number 2 was Tucker Wetmore with Brunette.
8: They've never been fishing, never been mudding. Gotta be one that don't remind me.
0: And the number one song last week was Luke Combs, Sleepless in a Hotel Room.

0: Can Luke Combs repeat? We shall see. Let's get started now at number 30. This artist just posted photos of himself in the studio making new music, so we'll see what's up real soon. Here is Dustin Lynch at number 30 with Easy to Love on the Country Top 30.
1: Number 30.

0: Zach John King at number 29. That song is Get to Drinkin'. Okay, we're hanging out in studio with Nico Moon. Is your legal last name Moon?
1: Yeah.
0: Do people mostly think that that's a stage name?
1: Yeah, well, I actually changed my name.
0: It wasn't Moon.
1: I wasn't born Moon, but I changed it over a decade ago.
0: You legally changed your name?
1: I legally changed it.
0: How hard was that for like male? I don't even care about why you changed it. I'm just like,
1: bro, it was a big deal because like it was way more of a thing than I thought it was going to be. I remember I went to the courthouse and you go to like magistrate court to do this. And I had no idea what magistrate court is. It's basically a divorce court.
0: Yeah, I don't know what magistrate. Do you?
2: Because I've been divorced.
0: Yeah, that's why I was asking.
2: Well, I kept my name. So I still have my married name.
0: So you didn't have to go to magistrate court.
2: No, but I guess when I got married back in the day, I did to change my name.
0: Because she was originally Amy Moon.
2: Would you go there?
1: Oh, nice.
2: Yeah.
1: It was the strangest thing because I was the only person in there for a name change. Everyone else was in there about divorce or child custody and things like that. So it was an extremely like tense, you know, setting. And then I get up there and the judge is like, so what are you here for? I'm like, yeah, I just want to change my name. And he's like, okay. And he's like, why do you want to change your name? I was like, well, I'm a music artist. And he was like, all right, say less.
0: And you're also the only one

0: smiling in the whole room. Everybody's in custody and divorce, and he's like, "What's up, Judge?"
1: I remember when I said, he was like, "What do you want to change your name to?" I said, "Nico Moon," and there was a lady waiting for something behind me, probably divorce, but she was like, "Oh, hell no."
2: Wait, why?
1: And I'm like sweating, you know. I'm like,
3: she didn't like it.
2: She didn't like it.
1: She was not into it. 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And I guess like I was probably the only person in the history of my town to do something like that.
0: So was Nico your first name?
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0: 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Also, a request for some Sam Hunt. 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

0: Lyle Lovett and his small large band are coming to the Klein Theater in Fort Wayne on Friday, July 10th. 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
1: Hey everybody, we're back and let's talk about Lauren Elena. She just announced her album Stages is set to come out in August. Right now, she's at number 28 with Chase Matthew. Here they are with All My Exes on the Country Top 30.
3: Number 28. Another

Lauren, Elena, and Chase Matthew, All My Exes at number 28 here on the countdown. We got a request now going for Rose in Knoxville, Tennessee, who used the hashtag Country Top 30 to request Outskirts from Sam Hunt. So

0: enough.
1: John Party boots off at number 27 here on the countdown. Now let's play What Year Was It?
2: What year, what year, what year, what year was it? What year was it?
1: Okay, all these things happened in the same year. What year was it? Friends ends. The 10-year run of Friends comes to an end with the final episode. Apple released the iPod Photo, which you could argue was the beginning of the iPhone. And Kenny Chesney has the song I Go Back. All right, what do you have? Friends ends. Apple releases the iPod Photo. And Kenny Chesney has the song I Go Back. What year was it? If you guessed 2004, you are correct. From that year, here is Kenny Chesney with I Go Back on the Country Top 30.

Luke Bryan, Country and She Knows It at number 26 here on the countdown. Okay, we have another request coming in. This from Iris in Gary, Indiana. She wants to hear High Road from Coe Wetzel. Oh,

0: Okay, I haven't seen you in a bit. So what have you been doing this past year?
1: Oh, I just had a baby.
0: You had another baby?
1: I had another baby. Yeah, number two.
0: Boy or girl?
2: Fresh.
1: A boy, yeah, fresh out the oven.
0: Am I asking questions? Is it okay to ask questions about
1: that? Yeah.
0: Okay, because I just had a baby too, like 8 weeks ago.
1: I know, yeah, I know,
0: so,
1: man.
0: So I don't know. I don't
1: so
0: know what I can ask.
1: For you, man. Welcome to the club.
0: Thank you. So your first baby's Lily, right?
1: Lily. She's 3 and a half.
0: What did you name the boy?
1: Bodie.
0: Bodie Moon?
1: Bodie Moon.
0: What? Why did you name him Bodie?
1: Well, it was after the Bodhi tree, you know, Buddha sat under the Bodhi tree when he found enlightenment. And I'm not a Buddhist or nothing. I just thought, I really want him to be enlightened, you know? I really want him to just like get it.
0: Yeah.
1: Because I feel like I don't. And my whole life has been about trying to figure out life. And I hope he just has like this deep understanding of it from the get-go. So, yeah, we named him Bodhi.
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0: Nico Moon and I will talk about growing up in trailer parks and how that's influenced his new album. We also have a request from Hardy coming up, and the countdown continues with John Morgan, Tim McGraw, and the biggest songs in country music.
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0: Hey, glad everybody's here. Let's throw it back to 2014. Here is This Is How We Roll from FGL and Luke Bryan here on the country top 30, a throwback.

John Morgan, Kid Myself, at number 24 here on the countdown. We got a request now for Paloma, listening in Santa Fe, New Mexico. She wants to hear Hardy's Truck Bed.

0: Party Truck Bed by request. We have Nico Moon in studio right now. There's some trailer park imagery on like your art that's out now for your music.
1: Yeah.
0: I was talking because I grew up in and out of trailer parks. I was looking at yours. Did you grow up in trailer parks some?
1: Yes.
0: Yeah, what was it
1: that
0: like
1: was,
0: for
1: that
0: you?
1: Was the whole reason why I wanted to have this aesthetic, because the album is called Roots. And so it's about the roots, not just of my message and what I'm about, which is, you know, the power of positivity and optimistic thinking and how important that is into our lives, but also the roots of me as a person and where I came from and how I grew up and the place that raised me. And so very similarly, I was in and out of trailer parks growing up as a kid. And so I just thought it was a perfect environment to shoot a lot of these visuals so people can kind of see how I grew up. And some of this imagery for Rich Man, where it's like me sitting on the couch and Anna is next to me pregnant, super pregnant with Bodie at the time, you know, holding the laundry basket. That living room scene is a complete replication of my living room growing up as a kid in our trailer. And so I had a photo of this, and my amazing director team, Running Bear, they recreated it. They found
0: that's
1: cool. The couch. They found everything on the walls and all that to recreate my living room from my childhood.
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0: Hey, everybody. Happy Memorial Day weekend. It's now time to go to Amy with her joke of the week.
7: Amy tells a joke. Amy tells a joke. Amy has a joke to tell to
8: What's a dog's favorite Pink Floyd album?
0: What's a dog's favorite Pink Floyd album?
8: Bark Side of the Moon.
0: All right, for all you 70 rockers out there, yeah, listening. All right, hopping back into the countdown, we have Zach Top at number 23 with his song South of Sanity on the Country Top 30.
6: Number 23.

Zach Top, South of Sanity, at number 23 here on the countdown. Now we got a throwback from Thomas Rhett. From 2013, here is It Goes Like This.

0: Low Cash, Wrong Hearts at number 22 here on the countdown. We've got Nico Moon hanging out in studio. Hey, tell me about your dad. Was he a truck driver?
1: Yeah, he's a truck driver. And he was a musician, too. He played drums in bands, local country bands at night.
0: Really?
1: Yeah, so that was my first experience of music, was sneaking into these bars at nighttime when I was like 6, 7 years old and watching my dad play drums on stage. And I idolized my dad. You know,
0: he's still alive?
1: Yeah. So he lives in Portugal now.
0: Really?
1: Yeah, he drove a truck, played in these country bands at night, and drove a truck his whole life, and then like 5 years ago, retired. And he really loves to travel. And he visited Portugal one time on his travels and fell in love with it. And he was like, when I retire, that's where I'm moving. And that's what he did. So he's out there in Portugal right now drinking a cold one, just enjoying his life. You know, I crack up thinking about it because, I mean, we're not Portuguese. You know what I mean? There's nothing Portuguese about us, you know, but there he is over there. Just, you know,
0: what does he think about what you're doing?
1: Oh, he loves it. He just sent me video of him playing a gig over there. He plays guitar too. And he just did like a cover gig over at this like dive bar in Portugal where he lives. And he's so happy for me. He's so excited for me.
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0: You will never guess who Nico Moon once performed in front of at a bar that changed his life. Also, a request coming up for Chase Matthew music. We got George Burge with Luke Bryan, Bailey Zimmerman, and more all on the way as well.
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6: Okay, here we are back in the countdown, and we are at the number 21 song. It is Eric Church, Hardy, Morgan Wallen, and Tim McGraw. They're all at number 21 with MacArthur on the country top 30.
8: Number 21.

That song was called MacArthur from Hardy, Eric Church, Morgan Wallen, and Tim McGraw. We have a request now coming in from Chris in Spokane, Washington. He used the hashtag CountryTop30 to request Darlin' from Chase Matthews.

0: Chevy Silverado from Bailey Zimmerman. That's your number 19 song here on the Country Top 30. We have another request. This one's from Heather in Houston, Texas. She wants Drew Baldridge, She's Somebody's Daughter, on the Country Top 30.
1: She's more than just a pretty face.

0: That's Kane Brown with his song Woman at number 18. Nico Moon has been in the studio with us all day today. Hey, tell me how you got discovered.
1: Yeah, so I was playing this local bar in Carrollton, Georgia, where the University of West Georgia, it was called The Mansion, but it was not a mansion. And I'm singing these songs, and Zach Brown is in the back of the bar. And he dug what I was doing. And this was like 2 years before Chicken Fried came out. So he was like a really known local guy, but outside of that, not so much, you know? I knew who he was, and I knew he was there. And I knew he was in the back of the bar. And I had one of those moments of kind of like, this is your shot, this is your chance, you know, don't miss it type of thing. And I'm just like having this like moment where I'm really connecting with the crowd. The crowd's singing along to

0: my stuff. 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He's like, man, I really dig what you were doing, man. You want to grab a beer? And so we sat down at the bar. We're hanging out with the bartenders. And we just immediately vibed with each other, just on like a personal level. And he's like, you want to write sometime? And I'm like, are you kidding me? Let's go. And the next week, I drove over to his house. He lived like 20 minutes from me. We wrote a song, and it went great. And we could immediately tell that there was like a natural vibe, a natural chemistry. And it's kind of like, to me, like any sort of other relationship, you know, you can sense that feeling of like, is this working or not, you know? And we just kind of had that, it was natural, you know? And so we kept it going. And then a year or two later, he popped off and he was like, you want to come on the road with me and keep writing songs with me? And I just jumped at the chance. So it was like, I was going for artists, but the songwriting door opened up. And I just ran through it as fast as I could. And I'm so grateful. And so I put the artist thing to the side and focus on songwriting. And 12 years I was on the road with the Zac Brown Band.
1: Wow.
0: 12 years, bro.
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1: 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We'll do that in a second. Brantley Gilbert by request on the way. And we will play some Vincent Mason, Shaboozey, and Jelly Roll. All coming up.
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0: Vincent Mason recently made his late night TV debut on Jimmy Fallon the other day. Great performance. Love Vincent Mason. Here he is now with Wish You Well at number 17 on the Country Top 30.
1: Number 17.

0: Shaboozy and Jelly Roll at number 16 with Amen. We've got Nico Moon here with us in studio. You've done a lot with Zach Brown. What did you guys write together that we would know?
1: Homegrown.
0: Oh, yeah, that's a good one.
2: That's so good.
1: Keep Me in Mind.
0: Oh, that's a good one, too. Keep me in mind.
1: That's a jam, too. Yeah, yeah, yeah. Keep me in
3: mind. I'll hold you, darling. Keep me in mind.
1: You want to hear a crazy story about the backstory on that song? Because it's crazy. Wyatt Durrett, this fantastic songwriter, he wrote Chicken Fried with Zach. He had crossed paths with this girl at this bar in Dallas, Texas. When we were all out in Dallas for a Zach show, she was over at another part of the bar. He saw her. He was like, everybody was like, go over there and holler at me. So he goes over to talk to her, and she's got a boyfriend. You could just tell she had a boyfriend by the way he was walking back. It didn't go the way he was hoping, right? So he walks back over, and Zach's like, you know, what's going on? He's like, well, she had a boyfriend. He's like, so what'd you say? He's like, well, I told her. Things change. Keep Me in Mind. And that was the start of the song. And so they started the song together based off of that concept. And they needed a bridge. And they were having a hard time coming up with a bridge. And at that time, I was just coming up with a new song. I think it might have even been the chorus of my song. But it was like, if you ever wanted me, I'd be your man. But it was like a lot more kind of like upbeat, sort of kind of like soulful thing. And Zach was like, that's the bridge. That's how, like, something I was working on ended up becoming part of Keep Me in Mind. And the crazy part is that that became the bridge to Keep Me in Mind. Keep Me in Mind comes out, does its thing, becomes popular or whatever. We're back in Dallas, like, a year after Keep Me in Mind comes out, hanging out at this different bar in Dallas. This girl is in the bar.
0: Same girl.
1: Same girl. Okay?
2: No way.
1: Same girl. Wyatt goes back up to her, says what's up. This time she's single. And they get to hanging out, they exchange numbers, they start dating, and they get married.
0: No
2: Shut
0: way.
2: Up.
1: So that's the girl. Crazy.
0: That's a wild story.
1: That's a wild story.
0: That's a great story.
1: I played their wedding.
4: It gets better.
1: Yeah. I had to, man. I was like, this is epic. I mean, like, what are the odds? What are the chances of this, you know?
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0: And it's Joe Nichols. Yep, he's our Spotlight Artist of the Week. And I'm a big fan of Joe. Joe's also an Arkansas guy like me. And Joe is throwing it back to 90s country, bringing us some honky-tonk that we haven't heard a lot of in a while. Now, this song is heavily influenced by Hank Jr. and Sr. He said it's a fun song to play live. He said it's about the fun you can have out on the town, especially after a breakup. Here's our Spotlight Artist of the Week. It is Joe Nichols with High Notes on the Country Top 30.

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0: More with Nico Moon in studio. We'll throw back to Dustin Lynch and Mackenzie Porter, and we got the top 10 songs coming up on the countdown. Some Al Dean, some Luke Combs, and more.
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8: Bobby, you're up!
9: There are only 16 countries that are bigger in land area than Alaska. In the whole world, there are only 16 countries bigger than Alaska.
10: Whoa.
9: Alaska, by the way, we have a lot of Texans on this show. Alaska is more than double the size of Texas.
10: And Texas is big.
11: Yeah.
12: That's crazy.
8: Amy, you're up!
12: In Sweden, there are bakeries that offer a sourdough starter hotel for if you go out of town.
9: I don't know what that means.
12: Well, you know, the starters. Your wife has had a starter before.
9: That little living thing in the jar?
12: Yeah.
10: That's it.
12: I mean, hers, the one she got, it's already 150 years old. So you got to keep it alive.
9: So you take your starter to a hotel when you go out of town?
12: You can drop it off. They have bakeries that are like little hotels for your starters. So they'll take care of it and feed it.
10: Oh, I get it. I thought it was a real human hotel.
13: Yeah, I was very...
10: But
13: yeah.
10: It's not.
13: They watch your bread?
10: It's a hotel for your starter.
12: No, they watch your starter because you've got to keep it alive. You've got to feed it.
9: It's a living organism.
12: Mm-hmm. So that way you can keep making your bread off of it. But if you go out of town, you can get in trouble.
10: How much are starters? Like, they're not
12: cheap, there's a bakery
10: right?
12: here that'll...
9: $15.
10: Oh.
9: You can get one off eBay. It's 100 years old for like $15.
12: Okay, but... Okay. Yeah, or check with some bakeries. There's even one in town that you just go and ask for a starter and they give it to you.
10: Okay.
12: For free.
10: We'll try that.
12: Isn't that crazy?
9: I mean, I'm not that interested, but...
13: Yeah, I'm very confused.
9: I checked out a little bit ago, but
12: wait,
9: some
12: what?
9: People will be.
12: Y'all don't think it's so cute
10: I think it's cool.
12: Sweden has a hotel for your sourdough starter when you go on vacation? Fun.
14: Yeah. Country.
15: Top 30.
6: Number

That's Corey Kent and Co Wetzel with their song Rocky Mountain Low. Let's do a throwback now to 2021. This is Dustin Lynch and Mackenzie Porter with Thinking About You on the Country Top 30.

Luke Combs, Days Like These, at number 11 here on the countdown. We're hanging out with Nico Moon. By the way, this is Nico's number one song called Good Time. We just trying to

0: shine. So Nico wrote that one. He's also written for Morgan Wallen, Dierks Bentley, and Zach Brown. So tell me what it's like working with Zach.
1: We wrote like 40-something songs together, I think, that like have seen the light of day that came out. Hundreds of songs like over the years. And I'm so grateful for our friendship, man. I mean, he really showed me the difference between a good song and a great one, because plucking me out of the bars, I didn't know the difference, man. I didn't know about Nashville. I didn't even know I needed to move to Nashville to really do things. I was so small town and so, like, I guess you could just say, like, ignorant. I was just hoping that I was just going to be playing in some little bar and somebody would just come and discover me. And they did, you know? But, like, if anybody asked me for advice, which they never do, but in the rare instances that they do, you know, that's the thing I tell them not to do. I'm like, don't just hope somebody's going to find you, you know? Move to Nashville, you know? I'm just so lucky. I was like that one in a million, you know, person that actually did happen.
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0: Nico Moon did not get permission to sample a song that he did. And then finally he did, but it's a crazy story how it all worked out. So we'll talk about that. We have a request from our guest, Nico Moon, and the top 10 songs are on

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3: Prettiest girl I'd ever seen. 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I thought I can't just walk up and ask her to dance.

0: I mean, it's the state song. You know what I mean? Like when anyone thinks of Georgia, when I think of Georgia, that's the song that's going to come to mind. But I didn't get approval for it. I just was like living on a prayer and wrote the song. And then I thought Ray Charles wrote it. And so reached out to the Ray Charles estate and found out that Hokie Carmichael wrote that song in 1925. So this song is 100 years old.
1: Is it public domain now?
0: Public domain, bro.
1: It just hit public domain.
0: It just hit public domain in January.
2: Look at that.
0: I was like, yo, let's go. And but it's public domain in the US, but internationally it's not public domain. So it was this interesting thing where, like, yes, you can record it, but if anyone outside the US goes to their streaming platform to play it, that song's gonna be like blacked out. So it was really important that no matter where it's played, it got approved. Hokie Carmichael Estate, they don't typically approve samples, I ended up finding out. And so it was this long process of getting that permission, but they did. 2 days before we shot the visualizer, the video that when you go and you type in right now, Nico Moon, Georgia, and you're gonna see that visualizer, we got approval 2 days before we shot that. So I actually started getting a little nervous. I didn't know if it was gonna happen or not. So I recorded an alternate version of the song that didn't use the sample, which is insane because the whole song was written to the sample. And so to like deconstruct it and like make a new version of it without the sample was extremely difficult. And honestly, not nearly as good.
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0: This Memorial Day weekend, we are so glad to have you guys hanging out with us as we count down country's biggest songs. Moving on to Ella Langley, who made history at the ACMs, taking home 7 awards, setting a new record for most wins by a single artist in a year. Here is Ella with Choosin' Texas. It's a former number one song at number 8 this week on the Country Top 30.
1: Number 8. Just when

0: That's Ella Langley, Choosing Texas, at number 8 here on the countdown.
1: We got a request now coming in from Jenny, listening in New Hampshire. She wants to hear Morgan Wallen, Love Somebody. So here you go, Jenny.
2: Rumors going all over town. Can't keep my name out the mouth these days. Yeah, they say.

0: Look, moving on. That is Josh Ross at number 7. That song is called Hate How You Look. All right, Nico Moon is in studio with us today. My favorite thing. Well, it's not my favorite. Something that comes to mind is always I think I got a bite.
1: Oh, I think I got a bite.
2: We just got a bite.
0: I think I got a bite. Do people say that to you all the time?
1: All the time.
0: Yeah.
1: All the time, man.
0: Did you play it?
1: And the apple pie moonshine.
3: Sipping apple pie moonshine.
1: I think people think I'm like perma drinking apple pie moonshine and perma smiling, you know. People always ask me for advice on happiness, you know, and because I think people think that I'm always happy, you know, and it's the first myth that I try to dispel is that some people, or even like you mentioned, you're like, man, you're always so happy, bro. You're always in such a good mood. And it's like, I'm so pumped up on this feel good music is because I'm not. I'm just a regular dude going through regular emotions. And I struggle with keeping the glass half full. I struggle with like waking up and keeping my mindset focused on the good things and not letting insecurity. And, you know, my inner voice is really loud, man. It's really loud. And it takes a really strong proactive effort for me to keep it quiet and to keep focused on the good in life.
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1: Bobby Bones.
0: Okay, we're going to play some Alexandra Kay. She Almost Made It. That's why it's our Almost Made It song of the week. The song is inspired by 80s country. It's about reclaiming your personal strength after a breakup. It did not make the countdown, but we think it will. It almost made it. It's from Alexandra Kay. Here is Straight for the Heart.
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0: Jordan Davis, Turn This Truck Around at number 6 here on the countdown. Now, let's play What Year Was It?
1: What year, what year, what year, what year was it? What year, what year, what year, what year, what year was it?
0: All these things happened the same year. What year was it? Street Fighter II and Mortal Kombat, the video games, debuted. A League of Their Own hits theaters. And MTV's The Real World in New York changed television forever. What year was it? Street Fighter II, Mortal Kombat, A League of Their Own in theaters, and The Real World in New York starts. What do you got? If your guess is 1992, you are correct. From 1992 as well, let's do Brooks and Dunn. Here is Neon Moon.
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0: Last week, Luke Combs was at number 1 with this next song. It's at number 3 this week. So we got a new number 1 on the way. But right now, Luke Combs with Sleepless in a Hotel Room on the Country Top 30.
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3: With Bobby.
4: Tell me something good.
0: She's a seventh grader. Her name's Aisha. She created a six-step plan to help combat cyberbullying. You deal with that at all, cyberbullying?
5: No.
0: Are you kids?
5: Thank goodness.
0: Been pretty good with that?
5: Mm-hmm.
0: You guys?
6: No, no one's on cyber.
5: It's a little,
0: is it even real?
5: I mean,
6: no one's on online.
0: You're out. They're lying to you.
6: Yeah.
0: Your kids are lying to you.
5: We've had some good old-fashioned like in-person stuff, but
0: yeah. Well, it is very widespread, and she wanted to step in, so she created a system called Bright, which encourages potential victims to block, report bullies, ignore harmful messages, and get help from trusted adults. Use hotlines and take breaks from technology.
5: Bright.
0: All that's BRIGHT.
6: Oh, that's cool.
0: So she developed this plan, and now, like, she won a civics bee with it, and she's, like, speaking at these places.
6: Dang.
5: I want to see if I can remember the analogy.
6: Right?
0: It's not an analogy.
5: I mean, the acronym.
0: Yeah, go ahead. I don't mean to be a hater there, but I just don't want to hear it on social media. I get bullied on social media. I get cyberbullied.
6: You do?
0: When I say something wrong, I get cyberbullied.
5: Well, I meant acronym, obviously. Boundaries.
0: Block and report is B. You're 0 for 1.
5: Report.
0: Hold on. Yeah, block and report is BR.
5: Yeah, okay.
0: And I.
5: Okay, I. I don't know.
0: You're 0 for 2. Ignore harmful messages.
5: Ignore harmful messages. G, get help.
0: Get help from trusted adults. It's G.
5: H.
0: But G,
5: halt,
0: H.
5: Halt.
0: Now, hold on. I think G, H is get. No. What's H? H, this is
5: the, halt.
0: The hotlines.
5: Oh, hotline. Okay.
6: Halt.
5: And then T is take breaks.
0: Yeah, good. Yeah, we got there.
5: Mm-hmm. Yeah.
6: Eventually.
0: Good job. There's a seventh grader doing that.
6: That's
0: from the Today Show with that story. That's what it's all about.
2: That was Tell Me Something Good.
0: Okay, the number one song. You've been waiting for it. It is next.
2: Country.
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0: Hey everybody, happy Memorial Day weekend. Let us not forget the real meaning behind this weekend, remembering those who made the ultimate sacrifice for our country. Now let's get to the top spot, the number one song. It is the ACM Entertainer of the Year, Cody Johnson, who just celebrated his 39th birthday on Thursday. At number one, it's Cody Johnson and The Fall on the Country Top 30.
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0: Saturday night from 7 to midnight. 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We're still living in that ACM Award weekend afterglow. 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

0: When you finally find your thing, you want the whole world to know about that thing. So you use a thing called Canva to make it an even bigger and better thing. Whether you want to create flyers for that thing, make presentations for that thing, or design merch for that thing, you can do anything. So people can see your thing, feel your thing, love your thing. The next thing you know, it's a thing. Canva, the thing that makes anything a thing.
1: 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I hope you're enjoying your long Memorial Day weekend and taking time to remember what the holiday is all about. I'll meet you back here on Tuesday where I will have your free acoustic show 5.0 tables. And then at 1:10, Lori Morgan is coming to the Honeywell Center and I'll have your tickets for that too.

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0: Saturday night from 7 to midnight, turn on US 93.3. We're still living in that ACM award weekend afterglow. 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
0: Hefty slider bag. 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One more time now, y'all. Come on.
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0: 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We're still living in that ACM Award weekend afterglow. 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

0: Saturday night from 7 to midnight, turn on US 93.3. We're still living in that ACM Award weekend afterglow. 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
4: Yeah, that's what it said. 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Like you guys are a partying account. You've had crazy parties in the past. And we're like, no, we haven't. we're six people. We have four crazy kids. 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

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I hope you have an amazing Memorial Day weekend. 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

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Hello, it's Angie Nash. I hope you're enjoying your long Memorial Day weekend and taking time to remember what the holiday is all about. I'll meet you back here on Tuesday where I will have your free acoustic show 5.0 tables. 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

0: Saturday night from 7 to midnight. 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We're still living in that ACM Award weekend afterglow. 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

0: 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We're still living in that ACM award weekend afterglow. 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
1: 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We're still living in that ACM Award weekend afterglow. 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

0: Amy will attempt to make you laugh with the morning corny. And at 55 after every hour, we try to put you in a good mood with our positivity segment called Tell Me Something Good. 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

Luke Bryan with Country and She Knows It. It's B-Dub Radio Saturday night. I think my favorite four performances from the ACM Awards last Sunday: Kane Brown's Woman, Dan and Shay Say So, Ella Langley Be Her, and I dug the Kacey Musgraves. I thought that was really, really well done. Just when

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0: 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We're on from coast to coast, Memorial Day weekend. And, you know, every summer I get on my motorcycle and ride thousands of miles to raise money for Fisher House Foundation. They provide free housing for military families whenever a loved one is hospitalized. Aaron Watson talks a little bit more about Memorial Day and what Fisher House does.
1: Memorial Day is a sacred time set aside for us to pause, reflect, and remember the brave men and women who made the ultimate sacrifice in defense of our country and the freedoms we hold dear. 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That's right, because they understand something powerful. A family's love is good medicine, and by keeping families together during the hardest moments, they become part of the healing process itself.
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0: Radio Saturday night, rolling from coast to coast. Caught up with some of country's biggest stars last weekend in Vegas. And I think one of the more memorable moments was me completely reading one of Zach Top's bullet points wrong and acting like I knew what I was talking about. He just rolled with it. That's coming up.
1: Summer

0: speed up. It is important when you're reading copy points and bullet points. Make sure to do a double take before you start talking to the artist. Had a laugh out loud moment with Zach Top in Vegas last weekend. Take a listen.
1: Want to talk about the, I love how brutally honest you are with expensive cold beer and country music.
2: Oh.
1: Yeah.
2: What does that mean?
1: I misread the
2: expensive
1: thing.
2: Expensive cold beer?
1: Expansive? Was that the word? Oh, I misread it.
2: Is expansive cold beer and country music?
1: Well, I thought you expanded the tour into.
2: Yes.
1: Yes.
2: I guess. Well,
1: you know, here's the thing. I thought it said expensive. And I'm like, it is. Have you been to a country concert lately?
2: Yeah, it's too expensive. I try to keep them as low as we can. Everything's
1: a typo. One of the two.
2: With fuel prices to get these buses and trucks around,
1: right.
2: We got to charge something, but I try to keep it low. It's pretty expensive, though.
1: The cold beer itself is expensive.
2: It is. The cold beer is expensive.
1: Yeah.
2: And the country music apparently is expensive. I'm excited.
1: So, there we go.
2: I can't read either. I've gone this whole morning and I haven't peed yet.
1: Okay.
2: And I'm coming close to needing to pee.
1: I only got
2: like two interviews left before I'm wrapped up for the day.
1: Yeah.
2: So I'm just powering through. Anyway.
1: I love it.
2: We're talking about the cold beer country music tour. Yeah. Some people like have a different tour every year. I just haven't found a better name for a tour.
1: It's like the Stapleton All-American Roadshow.
2: Just keep it rocking. Right. That's a great one. We just keep running it back every year until people get tired of it. Then we'll start calling it the Colder Beer and Countryer Music Tour. 2026 version is going to be great. Very, very excited. We get to go back.

0: a bunch of spots that we've opened for a lot of folks, but haven't got to do our own shows before. So that's exciting. And then some new spots, too, that I don't think I've been before. So that's exciting. Got a bunch of great acts out with us. Marty Stewart, living legend, Marcus King, who I don't want to follow, and Wyatt McCubbin, Lucas Nelson, Jake Worthington, and Cole Goodman. Well, I'll be out on the road with us. Come see us. Yeah, it's going to be super, super fun. Very excited.
1: For the record, the word was not expensive or expansive. It was extensive.

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